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0: 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Jimmy in Northside.
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0: Yeah.
1: Hey, thanks a lot, Randy. Right now, we are at 74 in Cincinnati, and it is a little bit humid. But that's okay, because like you said, tomorrow, cold front's coming through. Here we go with the Almost Impossible question. This is another chance to win these tickets to see Eric Clapton. He'll be in town on Tuesday. So get to this weekend, then Eric Clapton in town. Last chance with me to get tickets. Here we go. People in their 20s and 30s do this 55% more often on a monthly basis than people who are older. What is it? So people in their 20s and 30s found that they do this 55% more often on a monthly basis than people who are older. What is it they're doing more often? Get this right, and you're off to see Eric Clapton. Simple as that. Get it right, get free tickets. 513-987-1035. There you go. That's the Almost Impossible question. 103.5 WGR.

All right, one more super steamy day, then storms provide some relief tomorrow. We'll make it up to the mid-90s today, easily feeling like the triple digits. And there will be a couple of towns that get some pop-up downpours into the middle of the afternoon or early evening. 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

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The afterworld. 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